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3: From the Mid-State Media Weather Center, here is your forecast for Mansfield. Tonight, mostly cloudy, then a slight chance for rain showers. Low around 43. Friday, a chance for rain showers. High near 60. Friday night, rain showers are likely. Low around 48. Saturday, a chance for rain showers. High near 68. Saturday night, a chance for showers and thunderstorms. Low around 49.

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2: Here is the current pollen report for North Central Ohio. Today is in the high category with a reading of 10.0. Tomorrow is expected to ease back to 9.7. By Saturday, pollen levels move into the medium-high category with a reading of 8.1. The top pollen sources are oak, mulberry, and juniper. 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
1: weather. From the Mid-State Media Weather Center, here is your forecast for Mansfield. Tonight, mostly cloudy, then a slight chance for rain showers. Low around 43. Friday, a chance for rain showers. High near 60. Friday night, rain showers are likely. Low around 48. Saturday, a chance for rain showers. High near 68. Saturday night, a chance for showers and thunderstorms. Low around 49.
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3: From the Mid-State Media Weather Center, here is your forecast for Mansfield. Tonight, mostly cloudy, then a slight chance for rain showers. Low around 43. Friday, a chance for rain showers. High near 60. Friday night, rain showers are likely.

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2: Here is the current pollen report for North Central Ohio. Today is in the high category with a reading of 10.0. Tomorrow is expected to ease back to 9.7. By Saturday, pollen levels move into the medium-high category with a reading of 8.1. The top pollen sources are oak, mulberry, and juniper. 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
1: weather. From the Mid-State Media Weather Center, here is your forecast for Mansfield. Tonight, mostly cloudy, then a slight chance for rain showers. Low around 43. Friday, a chance for rain showers. High near 60. Friday night, rain showers are likely. Low around 48. Saturday, a chance for rain showers. High near 68. Saturday night, a chance for showers and thunderstorms. Low around 49.
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3: From the Mid-State Media Weather Center, here is your forecast for Mansfield. Tonight, mostly cloudy, then a slight chance for rain showers. Low around 43. Friday, a chance for rain showers. High near 60. Friday night, rain showers are likely. Low around 48. Saturday, a chance for rain showers. High near 68. Saturday night, a chance for showers and thunderstorms. Low around 49.

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2: Here is the current pollen report for North Central Ohio. Today is in the high category with a reading of 10.0. Tomorrow is expected to ease back to 9.7. By Saturday, pollen levels move into the medium-high category with a reading of 8.1. The top pollen sources are oak, mulberry, and juniper. 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
1: weather. From the Mid-State Media Weather Center, here is your forecast for Mansfield. Tonight, mostly cloudy, then a slight chance for rain showers. Low around 43. Friday, a chance for rain showers. High near 60. Friday night, rain showers are likely. Low around 48. Saturday, a chance for rain showers. High near 68. Saturday night, a chance for showers and thunderstorms. Low around 49.
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3: From the Mid-State Media Weather Center, here is your forecast for Mansfield. Tonight, mostly cloudy, then a slight chance for rain showers. Low around 43. Friday, a chance for rain showers. High near 60. Friday night, rain showers are likely. Low around 48. Saturday, a chance for rain showers. High near 68. Saturday night, a chance for showers and thunderstorms. Low around 49.

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1: Here is the current pollen report for North Central Ohio. Today is in the high category with a reading of 10.0. Tomorrow is expected to ease back to 9.7. By Saturday, pollen levels move into the medium-high category with a reading of 8.1. The top pollen sources are oak, mulberry, and juniper. 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
1: weather. From the Mid-State Media Weather Center, here is your forecast for Mansfield. Tonight, mostly cloudy, then a slight chance for rain showers. Low around 43. Friday, a chance for rain showers. High near 60. Friday night, rain showers are likely. Low around 48. Saturday, a chance for rain showers. High near 68. Saturday night, a chance for showers and thunderstorms. Low around 49.
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1: weather. From the Mid-State Media Weather Center, here is your forecast for Mansfield. Tonight, mostly cloudy, then a slight chance for rain showers. Low around 43. This morning, a chance for rain showers. High near 60. Friday night, rain showers are likely. Low around 48. Saturday, a chance for rain showers. High near 68. Saturday night, a chance for showers and thunderstorms. Low around 49.

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1: weather. From the Mid-State Media Weather Center, here is your forecast for Mansfield. Tonight, mostly cloudy, then a slight chance for rain showers. Low around 43. This morning, a chance for rain showers. High near 60. Friday night, rain showers are likely. Low around 48. Saturday, a chance for rain showers. High near 68. Saturday night, a chance for showers and thunderstorms. Low around 49. Here is the current pollen report for North Central Ohio. Today is in the high category with a reading of 10.0. Tomorrow is expected to ease back to 9.7. By Saturday, pollen levels move into the medium-high category with a reading of 8.1. The top pollen sources are oak, mulberry, and juniper. 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
1: weather. From the Mid-State Media Weather Center, here is your forecast for Mansfield. Tonight, mostly cloudy, then a slight chance for rain showers. Low around 43. This morning, a chance for rain showers. High near 60. Friday night, rain showers are likely. Low around 48. Saturday, a chance for rain showers. High near 68. Saturday night, a chance for showers and thunderstorms. Low around 49.

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1: Weather. From the Mid-State Media Weather Center, here is your forecast for Mansfield. Tonight, mostly cloudy, then a slight chance for rain showers. Low around 43. This morning, a chance for rain showers. High near 60. Friday night, rain showers are likely. Low around 48. Saturday, a chance for rain showers. High near 68. Saturday night, a chance for showers and thunderstorms. Low around 49. Here is the current pollen report for North Central Ohio. Today is in the high category with a reading of 10.0. Tomorrow is expected to ease back to 9.7. By Saturday, pollen levels move into the medium-high category with a reading of 8.1. The top pollen sources are oak, mulberry, and juniper. 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
1: weather. From the Mid-State Media Weather Center, here is your forecast for Mansfield. Tonight, mostly cloudy, then a slight chance for rain showers. Low around 43. This morning, a chance for rain showers. High near 60. Friday night, rain showers are likely. Low around 48. Saturday, a chance for rain showers. High near 68. Saturday night, a chance for showers and thunderstorms. Low around 49.

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1: weather. From the Mid-State Media Weather Center, here is your forecast for Mansfield. Tonight, mostly cloudy, then a slight chance for rain showers. Low around 43. This morning, a chance for rain showers. High near 60. Friday night, rain showers are likely. Low around 48. Saturday, a chance for rain showers. High near 68. Saturday night, a chance for showers and thunderstorms. Low around 49. Here is the current pollen report for North Central Ohio. Today is in the high category with a reading of 10.0. Tomorrow is expected to ease back to 9.7. By Saturday, pollen levels move into the medium-high category with a reading of 8.1. The top pollen sources are oak, mulberry, and juniper. 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
1: Weather. From the Mid-State Media Weather Center, here is your forecast for Mansfield. Overnight, a slight chance for rain showers, low around 44. This morning, partly sunny, then a chance for showers and thunderstorms, high near 61. Friday night, showers and thunderstorms, low around 49.

I've heard people say that too much of anything is not good for you, baby. 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
1: weather. From the Mid-State Media Weather Center, here is your forecast for Mansfield. Overnight, a slight chance for rain showers, low around 44. This morning, partly sunny, then a chance for showers and thunderstorms, high near 61. Friday night, showers and thunderstorms, low around 49. Here is the current pollen report for North Central Ohio. Today is in the high category with a reading of 10.0. Tomorrow is expected to ease back to 9.7. By Saturday, pollen levels move into the medium-high category with a reading of 8.1. The top pollen sources are oak, mulberry, and juniper. 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
1: weather. From the Mid-State Media Weather Center, here is your forecast for Mansfield. Overnight, partly cloudy, low around 44. This morning, partly sunny, then a chance for showers and thunderstorms, high near 61. Friday night, showers and thunderstorms, low around 49. Saturday, a chance for rain showers, then a slight chance for showers and thunderstorms, high near 68. Saturday night, a chance for showers and thunderstorms, low around 49.

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1: weather. From the Mid-State Media Weather Center, here is your forecast for Mansfield. Overnight, partly cloudy, low around 44. This morning, partly sunny, then a chance for showers and thunderstorms, high near 61. Friday night, showers and thunderstorms, low around 49. Saturday, a chance for rain showers, then a slight chance for showers and thunderstorms, high near 68. Saturday night, a chance for showers and thunderstorms, low around 49. Here is the current pollen report for North Central Ohio. Today is in the high category with a reading of 10.0. Tomorrow is expected to ease back to 9.7. By Saturday, pollen levels move into the medium-high category with a reading of 8.1. The top pollen sources are oak, mulberry, and juniper. 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

girls. 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
1: Weather. From the Mid-State Media Weather Center, here is your forecast for Mansfield. This morning, partly sunny, then a chance for showers and thunderstorms. High near 61. Friday night, showers and thunderstorms. Low around 49. Saturday, a chance for rain showers, then a slight chance for showers and thunderstorms. High near 68. Saturday night, a chance for showers and thunderstorms. Low around 49.

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1: weather. From the Mid-State Media Weather Center, here is your forecast for Mansfield. This morning, partly sunny, then a chance for showers and thunderstorms. High near 61. Friday night, showers and thunderstorms. Low around 49. Saturday, a chance for rain showers, then a slight chance for showers and thunderstorms. High near 68. Saturday night, a chance for showers and thunderstorms. Low around 49. Here is the current pollen report for North Central Ohio. Today is in the high category with a reading of 10.0. Tomorrow is expected to ease back to 9.7. By Saturday, pollen levels move into the medium-high category with a reading of 8.1. The top pollen sources are oak, mulberry, and juniper. 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
3: From the newsroom, I'm Greg Kale. May 29th is shaping up to be a big day in Mansfield with two major community events full of fun and excitement. First, the Ohio District 5 Area Agency on Aging will host a free Senior Spring extravaganza from 10 to 2 p.m. at the Mid-Ohio Educational Service Center. The event celebrates Older Americans Month with this year's theme, Champion Your Health. The Mardi Gras themed event will feature healthy aging resources, free lunch, bingo, and a classic car show, and live music from Randy Velez. Then just across the street in Arlen Field, Peace on My Block will take center stage with a special appearance by the U.S. Army Golden Knights parachute team. Organizer Tom Hager says the event promises an exciting day for the entire community.
4: But once they land, they'll be doing parachute packing with the kids. It's all interactive. So, you know, our kids will be able to line up, do autograph sessions, take photos. And then pack a parachute. They'll be at the east end of the stadium there.
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5: Fox News, I'm Sue Guzman. President Trump insisting the ceasefire is still holding, even though the U.S. has carried out retaliatory airstrikes against Iran.
6: U.S. Central Command says Iran launched an unprovoked attack against U.S. warships, leading to self-defense strikes. In a statement, the military says Iran launched missiles, drones, and small boats at three guided missile destroyers transiting the Strait of Hormuz. Those inbound threats were eliminated and no U.S. assets were hit.
5: Fox's Jared Halpern. Secretary of State Marco Rubio will continue his trip to Italy with a meeting today with Prime Minister Giorgia Meloni. And the U.S. Postal Service is considering a rule that would allow anyone to send handguns through the mail for the first time in nearly 100 years. Shipments previously was only available to do for licensed retailers. 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
10: 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A full weekend of amateur fifth-tier soccer in Mansfield. Mansfield Liederkranz kicks off Northern Ohio League play. The men's second team opens up at noon on Saturday against Forest City. The ladies follow at 2 o'clock as they play Valentia Athletica. And then on Sunday, the men's first team will play Valentia Athletica in their match, 2 o'clock kickoff. All those games can be seen on the Liederkranz live stream channel. 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
9: Your Mix of 106.1 weather, mostly sunny for your Friday. We'll see a high near 61. There is a great chance of overnight rain tonight as we drop to 49. Saturday, a chance of showers with a possible thunderstorm. We'll see highs near 68. Sunday, it's going to be a mostly cloudy day for Mom's Day. Showers are likely, a high near 61. Monday and Tuesday, very fair. Mostly sunny both days with highs in the mid to upper 50s.

0: Vanilla Ice, Ice Ice Baby, to kick off your Friday morning, your morning fix. Happy Friday to you. May 8th already. We are trucking already through the month. And if you are celebrating a birthday today, you're celebrating with David Attenborough, famous naturalist and broadcaster. Of course, Enrique Iglesias, the singer, is celebrating a birthday today. And Melissa Gilbert. We knew her best as Laura Ingalls on Little House on the Prairie. She has had a rough year, though. Her husband has been accused of some things, and it made national news this year. And not good whatsoever. And I'm afraid no matter what happens with his case, it ruins an image when you are accused of terrible things. So have to wait and see how that one plays out. If you are celebrating a birthday today, you are under the sign of the Taurus. So happy birthday wishes going out to you from all of us here at Mixa 106.1. Going to have a fun Friday with you today. Tommy Barnes here with me. Mr. Ed, he hates those early mornings. He'll be joining us later. But Tommy will have his rock local music scene report coming up here in just a few minutes. Does it three times an hour, or I should say three times a morning show. In the 6 o'clock, 7 o'clock, and 8 o'clock hour. He'll give you ideas of where to go this weekend to hear great live music. Could be on a patio. Could be inside of a restaurant. Could be a stage production at the Mansfield Playhouse or maybe even the Renaissance Theater. Tommy puts a great music report together, and we are so appreciative of that. We're going to have that for you. Some great conversation, too. We'll get you that weekend weather and more. It's on the way.
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3: weather. Your Mix of 106.1 weather, mostly sunny for your Friday. We'll see a high near 61. There is a great chance of overnight rain tonight as we drop to 49. Saturday, a chance of showers with a possible thunderstorm. We'll see highs near 68. Sunday, it's going to be a mostly cloudy day for Mom's Day. Showers are likely, a high near 61. Monday and Tuesday, very fair. Mostly sunny both days with highs in the mid to upper 50s.

0: decent weekend for you as far as live music is concerned, and want to let you know that Phoenix Brewing Company is one of those places you can stop tonight or tomorrow. This evening, Sarah Goff will be there. Tomorrow night at the Phoenix, it is Steve Brown. Hey, don't forget, we're about 3 weeks away, literally, from the first Final Friday concert down at the Brickyard. Big thanks to Downtown Mansfield Incorporated for putting this event on every summer. We'll be able to check out Brooke Yonut, Jazz Connection, and Rare Vintage. Once again, that will be 3 weeks from tonight, begins around 5:30. Couple more shows to tell you about tonight. Taylor Sloop will be at Old 30 Barbecue in Bucyrus, and Kim, Doug, and Ed, check them out at the 1285 Winery. Saturday's filled with a few shows, including Mike Reisner at the Bucyrus Tap House. Captain Kirk will be at the Vault Wine Bar in Shelby, and the band Burning Down, they'll be at the Backroom Bar and Grill on Labor Road in Mansfield. Matt Perry playing a River Rock in Belleville for Saturday, and Connie will be at the Amvets Post 26. And I also want to point out to you, coming up next Saturday, the Mansfield Symphony, they have a show called Star Wars and the Planets. That will be at the Renaissance Theater. 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
14: From the newsroom, I'm Greg Kale. May 29th is shaping up to be a big day in Mansfield with two major community events full of fun and excitement. First, the Ohio District 5 Area Agency on Aging will host a free Senior Spring extravaganza from 10 to 2 p.m. at the Mid-Ohio Educational Service Center. The event celebrates Older Americans Month with this year's theme, Champion Your Health. The Mardi Gras themed event will feature healthy aging resources, free lunch, bingo, and a classic car show, and live music from Randy Velez. Then just across the street in Arlen Field, Peace on My Block will take center stage with a special appearance by the U.S. Army Golden Knights parachute team. Organizer Tom Hager says the event promises an exciting day for the entire community.
15: But once they land, they'll be doing parachute packing with the kids. It's all interactive. So

0: you know, our kids will be able to line up, do autograph sessions, take photos, and then pack a parachute. They'll be at the east end of the stadium there.
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2: 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Mansfield Liederkranz kicks off Northern Ohio League play. 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The ladies follow at 2 o'clock as they play Valentia Athletica. And then on Sunday, the men's first team will play Valentia Athletica in their match, 2 o'clock kickoff. All those games can be seen on the Liederkranz live stream channel. 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
3: weather. Your mix of 106.1 weather, mostly sunny for your Friday. We'll see a high near 61. There is a great chance of overnight rain tonight as we drop to 49. Saturday, a chance of showers with a possible thunderstorm. We'll see highs near 68. Sunday, it's going to be a mostly cloudy day for Mom's Day. Showers are likely, a high near 61. Monday and Tuesday, very fair. Mostly sunny both days with highs in the mid to upper 50s.
4: Here is the current pollen report for North Central Ohio. Today is in the high category with a reading of 9.7. Tomorrow is expected to ease back to 6.2. By Sunday, pollen levels move into the medium category with a reading of 6.4. The top pollen sources are mulberry, oak, and birch. 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

0: Music by Rob Thomas and Matchbox 20 on your Friday morning. We also played, right in my heart here, Lou Gramm, Just Between You and Me. Of course, lead singer forever of my favorite band, Foreigner. We've got Jeffrey Osborne on the way, some Jimmy Eat World 2. Your morning fix on Mix of 106.1. It's me and Tommy. Tommy, gas prices, wow. It's just like what everybody's talking about right now.
1: I'm not sure wow is a big enough word. Even
0: wow
1: if you capitalize WOW.
0: That's right.
1: It's crazy. I mean,
0: brutal. That's a better word.
1: You made the comment the other day, and I we've seen some fluctuation. It definitely bumped up to $5. I've seen it down just a tad. But nonetheless, it's literally
0: doubled.
1: It changes
0: daily.
1: Julie and I were talking about this yesterday, and right before all this went down, we both paid about $2.60 a gallon in the Mansfield area. Now, it's going to fluctuate by 10 cents one way or the other. On average,
0: right.
1: But what we've seen now is just astronomical. And how do you justify? It's like, you know, I fish in bass tournaments. So all the guys, we got pickup trucks, and you're hauling a big heavy boat around. And
0: yeah,
1: so you're
0: and that's
1: 12
0: expensive
1: miles
0: right
1: a gallon.
0: Now. You're not getting far.
1: Not getting very far.
0: But so are you changing your habits to adjust to the inflation of prices?
1: I think to a certain degree. I mean, Julie is retired, and so she's got a Honda. You know, it's 36 miles to a gallon compared to my F-150. So
0: you're driving that car more than you are anything else.
1: Yeah, she's not doing something a particular morning. You know, I'll take the car. There again, if she's busy, I'm taking the truck. And even then, you know, before all this went down, I try to keep it full. So when it gets about three quarters, I'll top it
0: me
1: off.
0: Me too.
1: That was about $20. Well, now that's $30.
0: I feel like if you let it go past the halfway point, it just sucks it dry very fast.
1: And your wallet.
0: Yes.
1: Right?
0: And you've got to time it out when your payday falls. Yeah, absolutely. And I know that for us, recently, we had our anniversary. We didn't really do anything anniversary weekend. So we took another weekend last weekend to go ahead and just make a trip to Columbus. And I really thought about it. I never would have given that a thought before.
1: Right.
0: But this time I went, and we actually had a conversation about it. Do we really want to drive that far? Which automobile are we going to be taking? And I went, well, we better do it now before it jumps into the 550s for summer. So that's what we did. We just made the decision. This was our weekend or our drive to Polaris or Columbus.
1: We went from 429 to 499 in one afternoon here.
0: Absolutely. And I took one automobile, filled it up for 419, and the very next day it went to 479.
1: I know.
0: I mean, that just is wrong, levels of wrong.
1: Wow.
0: Of what
1: you
0: they're
1: know,
0: able to get away with.
1: I could exhale just like I did again, Shelley. I don't even know where to begin with it. It's like you think about who's making all this money and who's allowing them to make all of this money.
0: This is very true.
1: You know?
0: I did see a recent story that said, you know, as soon as the war comes to an end, they're going to make sure these gas prices drop. But we don't know when that end date is.
1: You know, America first and all that. Somewhere along the way, that needs to kick in because we're not receiving any kind of goodness out of any of this that's going on. Gas prices are high. Food prices are escalating. People are having to make changes on what they're going to do this summer. Julie and I have really kind of dialed back our summer plans.
0: That was my next question for you because we won't be going anywhere now.
1: Yeah.
0: And I did see in the news, 40% of Americans are reevaluating their vacations. They are shortening their vacations and they're choosing to drive over flying. But at that point, you know, driving is going to be costly too.
1: Yeah, absolutely. And, you know, just we've had that conversation just going to Florida. We drive there more often than we would fly down there. But the cost of renting a vehicle down there is way, way more than what you'd do if you just went down on 4th Street and rented one. You know,
0: staycation, baby.
1: I'm telling you.
0: Staycation.
1: Sounds like wah, wah, wah. Wah.
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0: Your mix of 106.1 weather, mostly sunny for your Friday. We'll see a high near 61. There is a great chance of overnight rain tonight as we drop to 49. Saturday, a chance of showers with a possible thunderstorm. We'll see highs near 68. Sunday, it's going to be a mostly cloudy day for Mom's Day. Showers are likely, a high near 61. Monday and Tuesday, very fair. Mostly sunny both days with highs in the mid to upper 50s.

Music by Jimmy Eat World, The Middle, on your morning fix, morning show, late 6 o'clock hour. We've got your top of the hour news straight ahead. We'll make sure to include weather for the weekend to let you know what's going to be the best day to maybe treat mom to lunch this weekend. We'll get to that shortly. Right now, we're at 43 degrees. 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
3: From the newsroom, I'm Greg Kale. May 29th is shaping up to be a big day in Mansfield with two major community events full of fun and excitement. First, the Ohio District 5 Area Agency on Aging will host a free Senior Spring extravaganza from 10 to 2 p.m. at the Mid-Ohio Educational Service Center. The event celebrates Older Americans Month with this year's theme, Champion Your Health. The Mardi Gras themed event will feature healthy aging resources, free lunch, bingo, and a classic car show, and live music from Randy Velez. Then just across the street in Arlen Field, Peace on My Block will take center stage with a special appearance by the U.S. Army Golden Knights parachute team. Organizer Tom Hager says the event promises an exciting day for the entire community.
4: But once they land, they'll be doing parachute packing with the kids. It's all interactive. So, you know, our kids will be able to line up, do autograph sessions, take photos, and then pack a parachute. They'll be at the east end of the stadium there.
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5: Fox News, I'm CJ Papa. President Trump implores Iran.
6: They better sign their agreement fast.
5: Touching on the peace plan from the U.S., this after a dust-up started by Iran in the Strait of Hormuz. U.S. Central Command called the response defensive.
7: U.S. forces intercepted unprovoked Iranian attacks and responded with self-defense strikes as U.S. Navy-guided missile destroyers transited the Strait of Hormuz to the Gulf of Oman. No U.S. assets were struck. CENTCOM eliminated inbound threats and targeted Iranian military facilities responsible for attacking the U.S.
5: Fox's Madeline Rivera, President Trump describing it as a love tap, maintaining the ceasefire is still in effect. Gas dropping a penny overnight, stopping at $4.54 a gallon, that from AAA. Diesel dropping the same amount, landing at $5.66 a gallon. The April jobs report comes out at 8:30 a.m. Eastern. 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
12: 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A full weekend of amateur fifth-tier soccer in Mansfield. Mansfield Liederkranz kicks off Northern Ohio League play. The men's second team opens up at noon on Saturday against Forest City. The ladies follow at 2 o'clock as they play Valentia Athletica. And then on Sunday, the men's first team will play Valentia Athletica in their match, 2 o'clock kickoff. All those games can be seen on the Liederkranz live stream channel. 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
14: Your Mix of 106.1 weather, mostly sunny for your Friday. We'll see a high near 61. There is a great chance of overnight rain tonight as we drop to 49. Saturday, a chance of showers with a possible thunderstorm. We'll see highs near 68. Sunday, it's going to be a mostly cloudy day for Mom's Day. Showers are likely, a high near 61. Monday and Tuesday, very fair. Mostly sunny both days with highs in the mid to upper 50s.

0: Tom Cochran, Life is a Highway, right here on your favorite station. We're so glad you're listening into your morning fix. We are Mix of 106.1. I'm laughing as I look at the title of that song, Life is a Highway. I won't be putting in too much highway driving time if gas prices stay the way they are. Ouch, ouch, ouch. We're all going to be hurting this summer, aren't we? And we know these prices are probably going to climb even higher. This is only the beginning of what we're going to see as a rough time this year. So what are you going to be doing to cut back? You know, will that keep you off the roads? Will that keep you from taking those, you know, what they used to call the one tank trips, or, you know, just, oh, let's just run to Cleveland today. Those kind of things are going to actually be affected. I won't be driving as much. I just won't. I just refuse to. I know sometimes we have to be able to go places, though. You have to be able to drive. You've got to be able to get to your job, that kind of thing. But ouch, it's going to hurt this summer. So not to be a Debbie Downer on a Friday morning. How about we talk about more positive stuff? Asia on the way with Heat of the Moment. Also the weekend, too. We're your morning fix, and we are the best way to start your day. Great morning show. Me, Mr. Ed Gutchel, Tommy Barnes, your morning fix crew. And speaking of Tommy, just a few minutes, he's going to give his rock local music scene report. Going to let you know where all the great concerts are this weekend in North Central Ohio. So keep it here on Mix 106.1. 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
0: Your Mix of 106.1 weather, mostly sunny for your Friday. We'll see a high near 61. There is a great chance of overnight rain tonight as we drop to 49. Saturday, a chance of showers with a possible thunderstorm. We'll see highs near 68. Sunday, it's going to be a mostly cloudy day for Mom's Day. Showers are likely, a high near 61. Monday and Tuesday, very fair. Mostly sunny both days with highs in the mid to upper 50s.

0: Entertainment Report. Got a decent weekend for you as far as live music is concerned, and want to let you know that Phoenix Brewing Company is one of those places you can stop tonight or tomorrow. This evening, Sarah Goff will be there. Tomorrow night at the Phoenix, it is Steve Brown. Hey, don't forget, we're about 3 weeks away, literally, from the first Final Friday concert down at the Brickyard. Big thanks to Downtown Mansfield Incorporated for putting this event on every summer. We'll be able to check out Brooke Yonut, Jazz Connection, and Rare Vintage. Once again, that will be 3 weeks from tonight, begins around 5:30. Couple more shows to tell you about tonight. Taylor Sloop will be at Old 30 Barbecue in Bucyrus, and Kim Doug and Ed, check them out at the 1285 Winery. Saturday's filled with a few shows, including Mike Reisner at the Bucyrus Tap House. Captain Kirk will be at the Vault Wine Bar in Shelby, and the band Burning Down will be at the Backroom Bar and Grill on Labor Road in Mansfield. Matt Perry playing a River Rock in Belleville for Saturday, and Connie will be at the Ambets Post 26. And I also want to point out to you, coming up next Saturday, the Mansfield Symphony, they have a show called Star Wars and the Planets. That will be at the Renaissance Theater. 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
7: From the newsroom, I'm Greg Kale. May 29th is shaping up to be a big day in Mansfield with two major community events full of fun and excitement. First, the Ohio District 5 Area Agency on Aging will host a free Senior Spring extravaganza from 10 to 2 p.m. at the Mid-Ohio Educational Service Center. The event celebrates Older Americans Month with this year's theme, Champion Your Health. The Mardi Gras themed event will feature healthy aging resources, free lunch, bingo, and a classic car show, and live music from Randy Velez. Then just across the street in Arlen Field, Peace on My Block will take center stage with a special appearance by the U.S. Army Golden Knights parachute team. Organizer Tom Hager says the event promises an exciting day for the entire community.
8: But once they land, they'll be doing parachute packing with the kids. It's all interactive.

0: So, you know, our kids will be able to line up, do autograph sessions, take photos, and then pack a parachute. They'll be at the east end of the stadium there.
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2: 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A full weekend of amateur fifth-tier soccer in Mansfield. Mansfield Liederkranz kicks off Northern Ohio League play. The men's second team opens up at noon on Saturday against Forest City. The ladies follow at 2 o'clock as they play Valentia Athletica. And then on Sunday, the men's first team will play Valentia Athletica in their match, 2 o'clock kickoff. All those games can be seen on the Liederkranz live stream channel. 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
3: weather. Your Mix of 106.1 weather, mostly sunny for your Friday. We'll see a high near 61. There is a great chance of overnight rain tonight as we drop to 49. Saturday, a chance of showers with a possible thunderstorm. We'll see highs near 68. Sunday, it's going to be a mostly cloudy day for Mom's Day. Showers are likely, a high near 61. Monday and Tuesday, very fair. Mostly sunny both days with highs in the mid to upper 50s.
4: Here is the current pollen report for North Central Ohio. Today is in the high category with a reading of 9.7. Tomorrow is expected to ease back to 6.2. By Sunday, pollen levels move into the medium category with a reading of 6.4. The top pollen sources are mulberry, oak, and birch. 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

0: music by Next. It's called Too Close on your morning fix. Mix at 106.1, 7 o'clock hour. Here on the morning show, I just want to give a quick salute to the great moms out there for this coming weekend. If you're lucky enough to still have your mother with you, make sure you show some kind of love this weekend.
1: Yeah, unfortunately, I'm not in that position, but you know, all the love goes to my wife, Julie, and my sons and their wives and stuff, yeah, because they're all moms. And matter of fact, earlier in the week, two of my sons were like, what are we going to do on Sunday? And I'm like, I don't know.
0: You plan it. That's your mother.
1: I think they lean on me to kind of set the tone. So I said, listen, we could do this in the morning, maybe this a little later. They're talking about rain showers on Mother's Day.
0: Of course they are.
1: So I said, let's get a head count and figure whether we want to go to breakfast, whether we do it at the house or whatever. We'll decipher that along the way here.
0: Well, and a lot of people that maybe don't live near their mothers, they could be across the country. They might be separated by something. I know my mom has had a rough week this week, some medical illness. So I don't know what our plans are going to be as of yet, but I have the most incredible mother. I was very blessed. And I know my sister, Natalie, who's 2 years younger than me, and my younger brother, Sean, who's 9 years younger than me, would agree. She raised the three of us on her own. You know, we've just had one of the greatest blessings as a mother. I'm also very blessed to have a very kind and lovely mother-in-law in my life, and her name is Mary. You know, if you've got your mama, whether it's a text, a phone call, like you said, maybe a dinner plan, don't forget her this weekend.
1: Hug them tight.
0: Hug them tight. You got it, buddy.
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0: Your mix of 106.1 weather, mostly sunny for your Friday. We'll see a high near 61. There is a great chance of overnight rain tonight as we drop to 49. Saturday, a chance of showers with a possible thunderstorm. We'll see highs near 68. Sunday, it's going to be a mostly cloudy day for Mom's Day. Showers are likely, a high near 61. Monday and Tuesday, very fair. Mostly sunny both days with highs in the mid to upper 50s.

I like that one. Bruno Mars, Just the Way You Are on your morning fix. Mix of 106.1, love talking about events that are happening in the community, and I wanted to make sure to push this one for this weekend because the Mansfield Police are behind this one. This is a tradition, an annual event, and it's the 11th annual Bike-a-Palooza, and it is coming up tomorrow. It starts at 10 a.m. North Lake Park, which, by the way, is at 625 Hope Road. Bike-a-Palooza is a free family community event. They'll do a bike ride with a cop, inspections, and minor repairs on bicycles as well. That in itself could save you a ton of money. So take advantage, take the kids down there. There's a lot of great food and entertainment. They'll also have a safety rodeo, face painting. The fire department will also be on hand. So Bike-a-Palooza usually draws a huge crowd. We want you to go and have a little fun, free family event, little education on the side too to make it interesting and really making a connection while promoting bicycle safety with our Mansfield officers. I love this event. Wanted to make sure to get this on the radio this morning. So once again, starts about 10 o'clock, goes until 2 tomorrow. Another great event happening right here in North Central Ohio. All right, this morning we're at 43 degrees. Here's Ozzy.

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3: From the newsroom, I'm Greg Kale. May 29th is shaping up to be a big day in Mansfield with two major community events full of fun and excitement. First, the Ohio District 5 Area Agency on Aging will host a free Senior Spring extravaganza from 10 to 2 p.m. at the Mid-Ohio Educational Service Center. The event celebrates Older Americans Month with this year's theme, Champion Your Health. The Mardi Gras themed event will feature healthy aging resources, free lunch, bingo, and a classic car show, and live music from Randy Velez. Then just across the street in Arlen Field, Peace on My Block will take center stage with a special appearance by the U.S. Army Golden Knights parachute team. Organizer Tom Hager says the event promises an exciting day for the entire community.
4: But once they land, they'll be doing parachute packing with the kids. It's all interactive. So, you know, our kids will be able to line up, do autograph sessions, take photos, and then pack a parachute. They'll be at the east end of the stadium there.
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5: Fox News, I'm CJ Papa. President Trump says a ceasefire remains in effect after U.S. airstrikes on drone and missile launch sites in Iran.
6: U.S. warships under attack in the Strait of Hormuz. But now, for the first time since the ceasefire began last month, the U.S. launched a counterattack ashore. Here's President Trump describing the action.
7: They were firing at us and we were firing back at them.
6: Now, recall earlier this week, General Dan Kane said U.S. forces came under attack more than 10 times since the ceasefire had been in effect.
5: Fox's Lucas Tomlinson, health officials in five states are monitoring people arriving back home after being passengers on a cruise ship hit by the Hanta virus outbreak. President Trump says he's been briefed about it.
7: We have a lot of people, a lot of great people are studying it. It should be fine. We hope.
5: Passengers from the ship are being monitored in at least 12 countries. There have been five confirmed cases of the virus so far, three suspected cases and three deaths. America's listening to Fox News.
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12: 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A full weekend of amateur fifth-tier soccer in Mansfield. Mansfield Liederkranz kicks off Northern Ohio League play. 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The ladies follow at 2 o'clock as they play Valentia Athletica. And then on Sunday, the men's first team will play Valentia Athletica in their match, 2 o'clock kickoff. 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
14: Your Mix of 106.1 weather, mostly sunny for your Friday. We'll see a high near 61. There is a great chance of overnight rain tonight as we drop to 49. Saturday, a chance of showers with a possible thunderstorm. We'll see highs near 68. Sunday, it's going to be a mostly cloudy day for Mom's Day. Showers are likely, a high near 61. Monday and Tuesday, very fair. Mostly sunny both days with highs in the mid to upper 50s.

0: Loveful by the Cardigans on Mix of 106.1, 8 o'clock hour. We played Toto, too. Don't you love that song, Africa? I do. Happy Friday, everybody. Ready for the weekend. Sigh of relief. Ah, ready. It's been a long week. Not going to lie. I need this week to be done. So I'm just ready for the weekend. Hey, listen, it's Mother's Day weekend, so don't forget the mamas out there. Show some love and appreciation. It's also the National Association of Letter Carriers Stamp Out Hunger Food Drive, and that's tomorrow. Don't forget tomorrow. So tonight, put a bag of non-perishable foods together, and they're looking for canned meats, canned vegetables and fruits, dry beans, soups. And that can be ramen noodles, cream of chicken, cream of mushroom, soups that they can make recipes with. I say cream of celery. That's a really good soup to use in a lot of recipes. Very mild. Canned spaghetti sauce, but no glass jars. Just bag some things up and put it right by your mailbox for tomorrow's pickup. This is the big event, and it's nationwide. This is not just around here. This is across the country. By the way, in 2024 and 2025, 6,000 pounds of food donated for the event that was split between two separate agencies in town, the Salvation Army Food Pantry and the Catholic Charities Food Pantry. So they're going to be busy downtown at the post office, main branch, Diamond Street. But also, we can help by putting those non-perishables right by our mailbox tomorrow for pickup. So don't forget. Hey, coming up in a few minutes, Tommy is back with his rock local music scene report. He's going to let you know where all the great shows are in North Central Ohio this weekend. It's your morning fix. Stick around. We're having some fun.
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0: Your Mix of 106.1 weather, mostly sunny for your Friday. We'll see a high near 61. There is a great chance of overnight rain tonight as we drop to 49. Saturday, a chance of showers with a possible thunderstorm. We'll see highs near 68. Sunday, it's going to be a mostly cloudy day for Mom's Day. Showers are likely, a high near 61. Monday and Tuesday, very fair. Mostly sunny both days with highs in the mid to upper 50s.

Hi, everybody. It's Tommy, and welcome to the Rock Local Entertainment Report. Got a decent weekend for you as far as live music is concerned, and want to let you know that Phoenix Brewing Company is one of those places you can stop tonight or tomorrow. This evening, Sarah Goff will be there. Tomorrow night at the Phoenix, it is Steve Brown. Hey, don't forget, we're about 3 weeks away, literally, from the first Final Friday concert down at the Brickyard. Big thanks to Downtown Mansfield Incorporated for putting this event on every summer. We'll be able to check out Brooke Yonut, Jazz Connection, and Rare Vintage. Once again, that will be 3 weeks from tonight, begins around 5:30. A couple more shows to tell you about tonight. Taylor Sloop will be at Old 30 Barbecue in Bucyrus, and Kim, Doug, and Ed, check them out at the 1285 Winery. Saturday's filled with a few shows, including Mike Reisner at the Bucyrus Tap House. Captain Kirk will be at the Vault Wine Bar in Shelby, and the band Burning Down, they'll be at the Backroom Bar and Grill on Labor Road in Mansfield. Matt Perry playing a River Rock in Belleville for Saturday, and Connie will be at the Ambets Post 26. And I also want to point out to you, coming up next Saturday, the Mansfield Symphony, they have a show called Star Wars and the Planets. That will be at the Renaissance Theater. Make sure you check out rentickets.org. for more information. 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

0: And today's generation loves that song. Neil Diamond and Sweet Caroline on Mix 106.1 Friday morning, 9 o'clock hour, brought to you by the Backroom Bar and Grill. So appreciate them sinking their teeth into my 9 o'clock hour. And we could do the same to them. Sink your teeth into their sandwich board. They've got a Philly cheesesteak that I hear is really good. 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
7: Here is the current pollen report for North Central Ohio. Today is in the high category with a reading of 9.7. Tomorrow is expected to ease back to 6.2. By Sunday, pollen levels move into the medium category with a reading of 6.4. The top pollen sources are mulberry, oak, and birch. 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
1: Ladies and gentlemen, this is Mambo number 5.

0: yeah. A little bit of Lou Bega for you this morning. Mambo number 5. Playing a great mix of your favorite songs. We're going to kick off more music here in just a few with Fleetwood Mac, some LaBelle on the way too. Hey, just a reminder, and this is good stuff. The Backroom Bar and Grill cooking up some really good food for you this week. They've got a mean breakfast going on right now. They have flapjacks. They have omelets. You can get an omelet bowl. They can just get, you know, a simple breakfast if that's more in tune with your lifestyle. Don't forget, too, it's a prime rib night tonight. That doesn't start until 5 o'clock. So keep that in mind. And then DJ Hyton back in tonight, 9 to 1. It's a disco party at the Backroom Bar and Grill. Grab some coworkers. Go out and have a fun night tonight on your Friday. Good way to kick off the weekend. Backroom 880 Laver Road.
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6: Your Mix of 106.1 weather, mostly sunny for your Friday. We'll see a high near 61. There is a great chance of overnight rain tonight as we drop to 49. Saturday, a chance of showers with a possible thunderstorm. We'll see highs near 68. Sunday, it's going to be a mostly cloudy day for Mom's Day. Showers are likely, a high near 61. Monday and Tuesday, very fair. Mostly sunny both days with highs in the mid to upper 50s.
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Mix 106.91. Hey, everybody, I'm Tommy Barnes. Is it Saturday yet? Doggone it. Let's play another song. Here's Poison. Mix 106.1.

0: Mix 106.1, the greatest music of all time. That group is called Boy Meets Girl. And there you know what happens later, right? K-I-S-S-I-N-G, baby strollers, marriage. Hey, I'm Tommy Barnes, and I'll say that's me. My wife and I actually are going to have our 45th wedding anniversary next month. My goodness, it's so hard to believe. Love her to death, and hopefully you can say the same with your cutie as well. All right, we're going to take a real quick time out. More music on the way. I'm going to get settled in to hang with you till about 2 o'clock this afternoon. And hanging with us this hour are the guys at the Motor Ranch. That's right, a location in Bucyrus. That happens to be on East Mansfield Street. You can talk to Chad there today if you swing by. Or if you're going to be in Galleon, see Jake. He is located on Harding Way West. 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We'll take a break, as I mentioned. Get right back at it with the Stray Cats. Joe Jackson on the way, too. Mix 106.1.
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10: News. I'm Therese Crowley. President Trump describes Iran's unsuccessful attack on three U.S. warships in the Strait of Hormuz.
11: They trifled with us today. We blew them away. They trifled. I call that a trifle.
10: And CENTCOM pounded Iran drone and missile launch sites with more U.S. airstrikes today on oil tankers trying to break the blockade. Iran's foreign minister now posting CIA estimates are wrong and claims their missile and launch supplies at 120%. President Trump says we're still negotiating. The War Department has released the classified UFO files. Fox's Peter Ducey at the White House.
12: This is the first big batch of UFO disclosure ordered by President Trump. Some of the clips and videos on there have popped up different places before. Some of them have not.
10: All are now live at war.gov/UFO. 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
14: Your mix of 106.1 weather, mostly sunny for your Friday. We'll see a high near 61. There is a great chance of overnight rain tonight as we drop to 49. Saturday, a chance of showers with a possible thunderstorm. We'll see highs near 68. Sunday, it's going to be a mostly cloudy day for Mom's Day. Showers are likely, a high near 61. Monday and Tuesday, very fair. Mostly sunny both days with highs in the mid to upper 50s.

0: 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We didn't think so.
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0: 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Mix on a 6.1, giving you an oh wow moment on the radio. Been a little bit since we've heard that one. Joe Jackson and Steppin' Out. Man, I tell you what, the Cavaliers just look old and they look tired. That series against Toronto, I think, kind of basically exposed some of their weaknesses. The last two games with Detroit definitely did that. And James Harden, what's up? He looked like a third grader out there trying to play with a bunch of men last night. Just giving the ball up, not playing great, and he's better than that. Well, we'll see how Game 3 shakes out. It's going to be here quicker than you know it, like tomorrow afternoon. 2:30 pregame, 3 o'clock tip-off. Thank goodness it's going to be in Cleveland, and we'll have that on 106.7 WRGM. Donovan Mitchell, though, lights out last night, doing what he can, but he needs the help from the other four players on the floor with him as well.
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11: Here is the current pollen report for North Central Ohio. Today is in the high category with a reading of 9.7. Tomorrow is expected to ease back to 6.2. By Sunday, pollen levels move into the medium category with a reading of 6.4. 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

0: Mansfield Best Music Mix, Mix 106.1. That is CeCe Peniston, finally, is the name of the song. We are moving through my first hour with you pretty quickly today. I'm Tommy B. Make sure you hang with me on Sunday night for Rock Local First. Should be another fun show. Matter of fact, Macy Page has a brand new song out, and she's going to be my guest for the first hour of the show, Sunday starting at 7 o'clock. All right, we're going to take a real quick time out. Big thanks once again goes out to the Motor Ranch, located in Bucyrus and Galleon. They've got a great inventory of cars that changes quite frequently because they sell a lot. Make sure you check out their website, motorranch.cool, before you swing over to Bucyrus or Galleon and check out one of the vehicles you may be looking for. Music, you got it. The Commodore's coming up with Brick House. After this, Mix 106.1.
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3: Your Mix of 106.1 weather, mostly sunny for your Friday. We'll see a high near 61. There is a great chance of overnight rain tonight as we drop to 49. Saturday, a chance of showers with a possible thunderstorm. We'll see highs near 68. Sunday, it's going to be a mostly cloudy day for Mom's Day. Showers are likely, a high near 61. Monday and Tuesday, very fair. Mostly sunny both days with highs in the mid to upper 50s.
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Mix 106.1, a Mansfield best music mix. You know, back in the day, I actually almost bought an orange Corvette. I'm not sure why I didn't do it. Maybe common sense kicked in. I'm not sure. Hey, I am Tommy Barnes. Got a couple more tunes to play for you. We'll wrap up this big block of music with Rod Stewart. But right now, here's Shine from Collective Soul on Mix 106.1.

0: The greatest music of all time. Mix 106.1, certainly one of the greatest of all time. Rod Stewart and Love Touch. You know, there's a lot of times you think of something, you stand up and you forget about it. You don't remember what you had for breakfast 2 hours ago. But I remember very vividly seeing Rod Stewart down at the Polaris Amphitheater back in the day. What a show that was. Started things off by kicking soccer balls out into the audience. That's pretty cool. One of those things he enjoys doing. All right, friends, I'm Tommy B. I want to thank Skyline Chili for sponsoring this hour of my show. If you're hungry like I'm getting to be, maybe we should swing on by Lexington Springville Road where their location is and have lunch together. What do you say? We're going to take a real quick break. Probably ought to play more tunes for you in the meantime, like Tone Loc and NSYNC, and Yes, with Owner of a Lonely Heart coming up on Mix 106.1.
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8: News. I'm CJ Papa. Before leaving Italy, where he met with the Prime Minister, America's top diplomat, Marco Rubio, said,
9: "We should know something today. I mean, we're expecting a response from them. We'll see what the response entails."
8: Referencing the latest push to end the war in Iran, adding,
9: "The hope is it's something that it can put us into a serious process of negotiation."
8: President Trump insists the ceasefire is holding, but
10: the U.S. has carried out more airstrikes this morning, this time targeting several empty, very large crude containers, ships that were trying to break the blockade and head to Iranian ports. Those airstrikes were carried out just a little while ago.
8: Fox's Jennifer Griffin reporting. The president will deliver remarks at noon Eastern today from the Rose Garden at the White House. We're told it's about Mother's Day, which is Sunday, and the White House touting the success of the April jobs report. More jobs created than expected. 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
5: Your Mix of 106.1 weather, mostly sunny for your Friday. We'll see a high near 61. There is a great chance of overnight rain tonight as we drop to 49. Saturday, a chance of showers with a possible thunderstorm. We'll see highs near 68. Sunday, it's going to be a mostly cloudy day for Mom's Day. Showers are likely, a high near 61. Monday and Tuesday, very fair. Mostly sunny both days with highs in the mid to upper 50s.

Mix 106.1, Mansfield, best mix, one of my all-time favorite bands. That actually, I'm telling you, I'm going to date myself, but, you know, so what? I saw Yes back in 1970, and their concert was considered in the round. And some of you may have gone to shows, maybe not in particular Yes over the years, but those in the round concerts where you're basically surrounding the band, man, I tell you what, there again, it's just one of those things I remember like it was yesterday. And maybe about 50 years ago yesterday, something like that. Probably longer than that at this point. All right, friends, I'm Tommy B. Big thanks goes out to

0: 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We're going to take a real quick break, and as we play a couple more songs, I'm going to come back and talk some soccer with you. 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
8: Here is the current pollen report for North Central Ohio. Today is in the high category with a reading of 9.7. Tomorrow is expected to ease back to 6.2. By Sunday, pollen levels move into the medium category with a reading of 6.4. The top pollen sources are mulberry, oak, and birch. 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

0: 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Oh, wait a minute. Different Usher there. 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That'll be for Saturday. Now on Sunday, the Mansell Liederkranz men's team 1 hosting Valentis Athletica, and that'll be at 2 o'clock once again on the Liederkranz live stream channel. 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All right, let's take a real quick break. Big thanks to Skyline Chili sponsoring this hour of the show. We're going to get into more music like Tony Basil, Top of the Hour, some Club Nouveau, and on the way, Midnight Oil and Beds Are Burning on Mix 106.1.
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2: Your Mix of 106.1 weather, mostly sunny for your Friday. We'll see a high near 61. There is a great chance of overnight rain tonight as we drop to 49. Saturday, a chance of showers with a possible thunderstorm. We'll see highs near 68. Sunday, it's going to be a mostly cloudy day for Mom's Day. Showers are likely, a high near 61. Monday and Tuesday, very fair. Mostly sunny both days with highs in the mid to upper 50s.
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0: Mix 106.1, and there you go, from Australia. Midnight Oil with Beds Are Burning. Always love that song. Hey, I'm Tommy. Good afternoon, everybody. I'll be here with you till right around 2 o'clock this afternoon. You know, it's funny. Yesterday, I ended up going and buying 15 bags of mulch. And the place that I bought it, the girl looked at me. She goes, you know, Buttercup, you're going to need one more bag. And I kind of looked at her. I'm like, what's your definition of Buttercup? Because if it's the one I'm thinking of, that ain't me. And we both got a chuckle out of it. So I get home, put the mulch down, and doggone it, she was right. I needed one more bag. How did she know that? Buttercup. Anyway, let's go ahead and take a real quick time out. So you know what I'm doing after 2 o'clock? Yeah, that's right. I'm going to go buy another couple bags, but somewhere else. I don't want to have to go deal with that again. She was a sweetheart, though, nonetheless. All right, let's take a time out here. Details of your weekend forecast on the way. Uncle Cracker, the Talking Heads, and KC and the Sunshine Band will light up our afternoon after this on Mix 106.1.
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6: News. I'm Therese Crowley. President Trump with remarks in the Rose Garden after saying Iran trifled with us and we blew them away. Iran's unsuccessful attack on three U.S. warships in the Strait of Hormuz and CENTCOM pounded Iran drone and missile launch sites. Secretary of State Marco Rubio in Italy.
7: If we fire a drone or a missile at our destroyer, what are we supposed to do? Let it hit it? We have to respond to it. We have to knock down the missile. We have to knock out whatever it is that launched that missile.
6: With more U.S. airstrikes today on empty oil tankers trying to break through the blockade, firing rockets into their rudders to disable the ships. The Virginia Supreme Court rules the move to redistrict the Commonwealth to a 10-to-1 Democrat advantage was illegal, a Virginia justice quoting the Supreme Court against partisan gerrymandering. And the War Department has released the classified UFO files live at war.gov/UFO. 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
9: Unsettled weather through the weekend. Your Mix 106.1 forecast. For today, chance of showers, high 60. Showers tonight, 49 the low. 68 Saturday, showers, then a chance of thunderstorms. Sunday, 60, cooler, chance of showers. Cool Monday, 54 and sunny, 59 and sunny for Tuesday of the coming week.

0: Mix 106.1. Mansell Best Music Mix. Talking Heads, which I think is probably what I am. Burning Down the House is the name of that particular song. You know, one of the fun things I get an opportunity to do Monday through Friday with Shelley Kemper is your morning fix. We have a lot of fun talking about different things going on in the area, maybe nationwide. 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I've got your Rock Local First Music Report, which you've heard earlier today and will throughout the day as well. Just a bunch of fun stuff we get a chance to do, including music trivia with Mr. Ed. If you've not tuned into the show, we do it Monday through Friday between 6 and 9. 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
13: Here is the current pollen report for North Central Ohio. Today is in the high category with a reading of 9.7. Tomorrow is expected to ease back to 6.2. By Sunday, pollen levels move into the medium category with a reading of 6.4. The top pollen sources are mulberry, oak, and birch. 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

Whether you're just waking up in the morning wanting some great music along with news, weather, and information, or keeping some great background music on during the workday, driving home from work, or easing into the night, we're the station that's always here for you.

0: Mix 106.1, enjoying some music from the early 1990s with the Black Crowes, and of course, She Talks to Angels. You get an opportunity to see those guys. It is really, really a great show. Hey, I'm Tommy B. I'm looking at our price drop sheet here, and right now it is 4 pages long. I mean, the list of things and opportunities you have to save money and go out and have fun are just ridiculous what we have here. Anything from the Splatter Park Paintball and Airsoft Games. 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
5: Unsettled weather through the weekend. Your Mix 106.1 forecast for today, chance of showers, high 60. Showers tonight, 49 the low. 68 Saturday, showers, then a chance of thunderstorms. Sunday, 60, cooler, chance of showers. Cool Monday, 54 and sunny. 59 and sunny for Tuesday of the coming week.
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Here we are jumping into my final hour with you on a Friday afternoon. 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

0: Mix 106.1, Mansfield's best music mix. So many of us will remember Lou Gramm playing Rockin' Ribs at North Central State College. Got an opportunity to interview him and also meet up with him behind the stage there when the show happened. And what a really, really cool guy. He's from the New York area. I'm thinking like Rochester, something like that. But just an awesome conversation with him. Great guy to meet. And, of course, the show that evening was just flat out stellar. I'm Tommy Barnes, by the way. Good afternoon. We'll take a peek at your forecast here in just a few moments as we get into Mother's Day weekend. We've got Boogie Oogie Oogie with A Taste of Honey, Maroon 5, and Prince coming up. All three next, right here on Mix 106.1.
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8: News. I'm Chris Foster. Virginia Supreme Court says a vote to allow a new, more Democrat-friendly congressional map was held illegally.
9: Critics of this referendum have said from the beginning that Democrats were on thin ice because they did not follow procedures as outlined by state law and state constitution. And what the court ended up saying here is that violation irreparably undermined the integrity of the entire voting referendum, said it makes it null and void. And for that reason, they say the congressional district maps issued by the court in 2021, they've got to use for the upcoming congressional election.
8: Fox's Shannon Breen. The monthly jobs report stronger than most economists expected.
10: The April employment report found 115,000 new positions, with the unemployment rate as expected remaining at 4.3%. Economists were predicting just 50 to 62,000 jobs.
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12: Unsettled weather through the weekend. Your Mix 106.1 forecast for today, chance of showers, high 60. Showers tonight, 49 the low. 68 Saturday, showers, then a chance of thunderstorms. Sunday, 60, cooler, chance of showers. Cool Monday, 54 and sunny. 59 and sunny for Tuesday of the coming week.

0: Mix 106.1. Hey everybody, I'm Tommy, and from the Mix 106.1 Mary's Insurance Team Community Calendar, I thought I would remind you about Pancakes in the Park, and that is going to be tomorrow morning starting at 8 and runs until 1 o'clock in the afternoon at Lowell Voke Park, one of my favorite parks to go hike. It is 2401 State Route 598. And it's going to be a really great time. They'll have real maple syrup, of course, pancakes. 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And you will be supporting your Crawford Park District tomorrow morning starting at 8 o'clock. Make sure you don't talk to someone you don't know on the phone. Call Mary's Insurance Team or you get a live person, not AI. Phone number is 419-281-0991. We'll take a break, play a couple more tunes from you, for you rather, including Blink 182 and all the small things coming up on Mix 106.1.
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10: Here is the current pollen report for North Central Ohio. Today is in the high category with a reading of 9.7. Tomorrow is expected to ease back to 6.2. By Sunday, pollen levels move into the medium category with a reading of 6.4. The top pollen sources are mulberry, oak, and birch. 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

0: Mix 106.1, a man so best, a music mix, Blink 182, helping me finalize 4 hours with you on a Friday. I'm Tommy Barnes. Happy Mother's Day coming up on Sunday to all the ladies out there. We're going to take a real quick time out here and let you know what's up with our Mother's Day forecast and the first part of the week. It looks like maybe by finally this time next week, we're going to feel like spring out there. Some rain showers coming in this weekend. More on the way about that. Hey, I'll catch up with you Sunday night at Rock Local First. Another reminder, I've got Macy Page and a brand new song from her. She'll be my guest for the first hour. We kick that off at 7 o'clock on Sunday evening. Otherwise, perhaps we'll catch up on Monday at 10 right here on Mix 106.1.
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2: Unsettled weather through the weekend. Your Mix 106.1 forecast for today. Chance of showers, high 60. Showers tonight, 49 the low. 68 Saturday. Showers, then a chance of thunderstorms. Sunday, 60. Cooler. Chance of showers. Cool Monday, 54 and sunny. 59 and sunny for Tuesday of the coming week.
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7: Garden for Moms. I'm Therese Crowley, Fox News. President Trump honoring Angel and Gold Star moms in a Rose Garden reception for Mother's Day. While Secretary of State Rubio says we should hear something from Iran today on the U.S. proposal to resolve the war after Iran's unsuccessful attack on three U.S. warships in the Strait of Hormuz, Secretary Rubio explains.
8: Only stupid countries don't shoot back when you're shot at, and we're not a stupid country.
7: With more U.S. airstrikes today targeting the rudders of empty oil tankers trying to break through the blockade. The Virginia Supreme Court strikes down the voter-approved attempt to remap the Commonwealth to a 10-to-1 Democrat advantage. And the War Department has released the classified UFO files at war.gov/UFO. President Trump posting, now you can decide for yourself. Have fun. 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
10: Unsettled weather through the weekend. Your Mix 106.1 forecast for today, chance of showers, high 60. Showers tonight, 49 the low. 68 Saturday, showers, then a chance of thunderstorms. Sunday, 60, cooler, chance of showers. Cool Monday, 54 and sunny. 59 and sunny for Tuesday of the coming week.

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2: 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Today is in the high category with a reading of 9.7. Tomorrow is expected to ease back to 6.2. By Sunday, pollen levels move into the medium category with a reading of 6.4. The top pollen sources are mulberry, oak, and birch. 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
10: Unsettled weather through the weekend. Your Mix 106.1 forecast. For today, chance of showers, high 60. Showers tonight, 49 the low. 68 Saturday, showers, then a chance of thunderstorms. Sunday, 60, cooler, chance of showers. Cool Monday, 54 and sunny, 59 and sunny for Tuesday of the coming week.
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7: News. I'm John Saucier. The tension simmering in the Middle East as U.S. forces are on exchange fire in the Strait of Hormuz. Secretary of State Marco Rubio telling reporters in Rome the U.S. needs to defend itself.
8: Only stupid countries don't shoot back when you're shot at, and we're not a stupid country.
7: Well, this comes after Secretary Rubio got together with Pope Leo XIV at the Vatican, highlighting their shared commitment to promoting peace and human dignity. It was a stronger than expected April jobs report, the U.S. economy adding 115,000 jobs last month. Kevin Hassett is director of the White House National Economic Council on the Fox News channel with reaction.
9: The fact is that people still don't have faith that the golden age is upon us, that Trump policies are working, but it keeps showing up in the data. And it's really astonishing like what record-setting numbers we're starting to see.
7: The unemployment rate remained unchanged. 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
11: Unsettled weather through the weekend. Your Mix 106.1 forecast for today, chance of showers, high 60. Showers tonight, 49 the low. 68 Saturday, showers, then a chance of thunderstorms. Sunday, 60, cooler, chance of showers. Cool Monday, 54 and sunny. 59 and sunny for Tuesday of the coming week.

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6: Here is the current pollen report for North Central Ohio. Today is in the high category with a reading of 9.7. Tomorrow is expected to ease back to 6.2. By Sunday, pollen levels move into the medium category with a reading of 6.4. The top pollen sources are mulberry, oak, and birch. 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
6: Unsettled weather through the weekend. Your Mix 106.1 forecast for today, chance of showers, high 60. Showers tonight, 49 the low. 68 Saturday, showers, then a chance of thunderstorms. Sunday, 60, cooler, chance of showers. Cool Monday, 54 and sunny, 59 and sunny for Tuesday of the coming week.
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11: 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In sports, the Leader Crown soccer season is set to get underway. 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
12: Fox News, I'm Tom Rigotti. The U.S. and Iran exchanged fire in the Strait of Hormuz. Fox's Jennifer Griffin reports.
13: The three U.S. warships targeted by Iran Thursday faced nonstop incoming fire from Iranian drones and missiles as they traversed 500 miles through the Persian Gulf and the Strait of Hormuz.
12: President Trump says the ceasefire is still on, calling the airstrikes love taps. Virginia Supreme Court strikes down new congressional maps, dealing a blow to Democrats ahead of the midterms.
14: Ruling by the Virginia Supreme Court is a huge blow to Democrats who would hope to redraw the maps before November's, giving them more power in the Commonwealth. Last month, you may remember, voters narrowly approved a ballot measure that would have given state lawmakers the power to redraw maps and give Democrats a 10-to-1 advantage in House districts in the Commonwealth.
12: That's Fox's Mark Meredith in Washington. 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
16: Unsettled weather through the weekend. Your Mix 106.1 forecast. For today, chance of showers, high 60. Showers tonight, 49 the low. 68 Saturday. Showers, then a chance of thunderstorms. Sunday, 60. Cooler. Chance of showers. Cool Monday, 54 and sunny. 59 and sunny for Tuesday of the coming week.

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6: Here is the current pollen report for North Central Ohio. Today is in the high category with a reading of 9.7. Tomorrow is expected to ease back to 6.2. By Sunday, pollen levels move into the medium category with a reading of 6.4. The top pollen sources are mulberry, oak, and birch. 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
10: Unsettled weather through the weekend. Your Mix 106.1 forecast for today, chance of showers, high 60. Showers tonight, 49 the low. 68 Saturday, showers, then a chance of thunderstorms. Sunday, 60, cooler, chance of showers. Cool Monday, 54 and sunny. 59 and sunny for Tuesday of the coming week.
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10: From the Mid-State Media Weather Center, here is your forecast for Mansfield. This evening, a chance for rain showers. High near 58. Tonight, rain showers. Low around 50. Saturday, partly sunny, then a chance for showers and thunderstorms. High near 69. Saturday night, a chance for showers and thunderstorms. Low around 50.

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10: Here is the current pollen report for North Central Ohio. Today is in the high category with a reading of 9.7. Tomorrow is expected to ease back to 6.2. By Sunday, pollen levels move into the medium category with a reading of 6.4. 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
7: From the Mid-State Media Weather Center, here is your forecast for Mansfield. This evening, a chance for rain showers. High near 58. Tonight, rain showers. Low around 50. Saturday, partly sunny. Then a chance for showers and thunderstorms. High near 69. Saturday night, a chance for showers and thunderstorms. Low around 50.
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8: From the Mid-State Media Weather Center, here is your forecast for Mansfield. This evening, a chance for rain showers. High near 58. Tonight, rain showers. Low around 50. Saturday, partly sunny. Then a chance for showers and thunderstorms. High near 69. Saturday night, a chance for showers and thunderstorms. Low around 50.

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8: Here is the current pollen report for North Central Ohio. Today is in the high category with a reading of 9.7. Tomorrow is expected to ease back to 6.2. By Sunday, pollen levels move into the medium category with a reading of 6.4. The top pollen sources are mulberry, oak, and birch. 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
8: From the Mid-State Media Weather Center, here is your forecast for Mansfield. Tonight, rain showers, low around 50. Saturday, partly sunny, then a chance for showers and thunderstorms. High near 69. Saturday night, a chance for showers and thunderstorms. Low around 50. Sunday, a chance for rain showers. High near 62. Sunday night, a slight chance for rain showers. Then, mostly cloudy. Low around 42.
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3: From the Mid-State Media Weather Center, here is your forecast for Mansfield. Tonight, rain showers, low around 50. Saturday, partly sunny, then a chance for showers and thunderstorms. High near 69. Saturday night, a chance for showers and thunderstorms. Low around 50. Sunday, a chance for rain showers. High near 62. Sunday night, a slight chance for rain showers. Then, mostly cloudy. Low around 42.

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2: Here is the current pollen report for North Central Ohio. Today is in the high category with a reading of 9.7. Tomorrow is expected to ease back to 6.2. By Sunday, pollen levels move into the medium category with a reading of 6.4. The top pollen sources are mulberry, oak, and birch. 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
1: weather. From the Mid-State Media Weather Center, here is your forecast for Mansfield. Tonight, rain showers, low around 50. Saturday, partly sunny, then a chance for showers and thunderstorms. High near 69. Saturday night, a chance for showers and thunderstorms. Low around 50. Sunday, a chance for rain showers. High near 62. Sunday night, a slight chance for rain showers. Then, mostly cloudy. Low around 42.
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